a big disgrace, waving your banner all over the place. We

I like the way the line runs up the back of the stockings. I've always liked those kind of high heels too, you know. No, don't take them off. Don't take them off.

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1: 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Remember Tiger King's real name?
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1: 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Joe Exotic.
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0: 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It's the combination to Z1023's wall safe.
1: Wait a minute. Did we just tell you that? They're not supposed to know that.

Max Studio. 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

Amanda and Max Studio. This is WQAZ Erie, a Cumulus Media Station. Listen free on the Z1023 app. Or listen at Z1023online.com.